So, hi, I'm Duke, I'm 20, and I'm from the Philippines, and it's been 3 years since I'm in France. So, I would like to answer some of the questions asked to me. The first one is, what made you to what you are? How was your youth? Well, what made me to what I am today is my courage, my strength, and perseverance, and resiliency. And because I had a happy but also not a nice childhood, it helped me to shape who I am today, or what it helped me to be, what I do every day, what I fight for every day in life. Second is, how is to be queer and an immigrant? Well,

I mean, being an immigrant is already hard because I need to learn a new language. I need to adapt to new society. But being queer in another country will be different for every people, because not all countries are open, nor they are homophobic. In my case, it's nice because France is more open than my country is. And here in France, queer people have rights. They are protected by the law. And people in my country don't have it. Just a simple equality on men and women. That's fictional for me. Last question is, how would I want the world to be like? I don't have a definite answer for this, because there's no perfect world. There's no planet that everything will be the same. There's no world that everyone will be the same. Everyone will follow the same rules, the same culture, the same everything. It's not that I don't have any words for it, but I don't want to shape the world like it's one world where it's the same. We cannot. As long as everything progresses, it will be fine. I want the world to be progressive as always and keep fighting injustices, inequalities, and especially violence, war, which are nonsense, because no one's a victor in the war. No one wins in a war. We must focus more on the actual problems that exist in the society. And that's it. Thank you so much for listening.

0: is like soft wings in flight. 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
1: When I was a kid growing up in the Smoky Mountains, I was fascinated with butterflies. 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

0: Allez, book it down.
1: Book it down, programma. Next week we are out of here. Check it
0: out. The last track.

And before you know it, it's the last concert of the day. Thanks for sticking around. We hope you had a good time today, that you saw some stuff that you really liked and that maybe will linger on in your heads for some time. We also hope that you will be back tomorrow, because tomorrow is the second day of this festival with once more 7 concerts plus the composite meshworks. And we have Hannah de Bakker and Yves de May to defend the Belgian honor. Karen Ing, Jonathan Horn, Julien Després, Lucas Koenig, they will all come back. Some other people will perform for the first time. For instance, we have the one and only Alexander von Schlippenbach tomorrow playing with Paul Nilsson Love. That is a unique occasion, I think, to see people with such a history. We have also a very cool world premiere when Rodrigo Amado will play with Joël Leandre and Gerald Cleaver, which is something I've been looking forward to for like 10 years or something. And I hope you will be here to share the experience with us. Any questions about the practical stuff for tomorrow or today? No? No? Okay, then I move on. My roots are in my record player is something that Evan Parker was supposed to have said when he was younger, and I always liked that sentence, you know, that saying that you were shaped by the records you played, the music that you heard. But I think that roots can exist in many ways, and it can also be, like, for instance, I think in Maria Portugal's case, as a kind of cultural musical heritage that you have in your DNA or something like that. At least that is how I understand it, because her name is a little bit misleading. It's Portugal, but she's from Brazil. But Brazil, as you might know or not, has an insane musical culture or insane culture in the broadest sense. I've never been there, but I know it is. And she somehow succeeded in bringing that heritage, that influence also into her music. And even though we think of her here probably as an improviser, she brings that Brazilian influence with her. And the cool thing about it is that she called this project Eu Sao, which means erosion, if I'm right. And it's pretty interesting. I also think about a record by a different Portuguese musician called Joana Guerra. She has a record called Chão Vermelho. It's about the red soil in the middle of Portugal, and it's more like a climate orientation. She said the red soil is suffering from the heat and from the drought, and then it gets eroded. And it's a whole different kind of erosion, but I think you can apply it to many things. And I think what Maria is trying to do is a different kind of erosion, a kind of manipulation of matter, of material, like you can chip away at a woodblock or a stone. I think she does something similar to the concept of song, and she tries to explore with a few musicians what songs can become when you let loose the improvisation strategies or something like that. I think I'm not an expert at explaining the theory, but maybe it's something like that. Anyway, but she picked a really cool band for that. And it's the cool thing about it is there's like a kind of symmetry going on, because you have like 2 saxophones. It's Angelica Nischier and Lotte Anker. There's 2 trombones, Moritz Wesp and Matthias Müller, and 2 basses, Reza Asghari on regular bass and Karl Ludwig Hübsch on a tuba, which is also a bass, of course. And then in the middle, there's Maria. And I just heard a little bit of the sound check, and I was really surprised by it, because there will be improvisation, but also composition, but it will be very beautiful, and it sounded really majestic to my ears. But I don't want to fill your ears before the concert has even started. I'll let you make up your own mind, and then we'll see where we get as a collective here. Okay. Anything else I need to say? I don't think so. Oh yeah, maybe it's good to know. I was talking about Music Unlimited earlier, the festival in Wales. Maria will be curating the next edition in the first week of November for a few days, and the lineup looks amazing. So if you don't have anything to do in that period, consider going to Wales for a change. It's a nice city, and it's a great festival. So and it's affordable. That too, that helps. Anyway, enough talking.
Thank you for coming. Thank you for listening. Thank you for supporting the music and Summer Bummer. We all appreciate it very much, just like we appreciate the musicians that are about to amaze you. The Erosau Septet.

Good evening. This is Erosão Septet. We are really happy to be here for the first time at Urban Berman. I will talk more later on. Let's move on.

Matthias Müller, Angelica Nische, Reza Askari, I'm gonna present everybody. Karl Ludwig Hubsch, Moritz Wesp, Lotte Anker. Thank you very much. Thank you. We played. I think I won't speak too much. It's just that we played two songs of mine and one by the genius, the god of us all, Nelson Cavaquinho, amazing composer from Brazil. And we're gonna play now a bunch of other songs. Some of mine, and also Retrato em Branco e Preto by Tom Jobim and Chico Buarque, and one more by Nelson Cavaquinho. We are recording this material. Luckily, it's gonna be out next year. Let's see. This new material we have been researching for 2 years now, and yeah, let's go. Are you ready?

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0: One day
2: the gratefulness.
1: The grandparents.
3: Find my way round.
1: A page is just is like a map. I try to find my way around. Find my way around.
2: A page is like a map.
0: The grey difference.
1: Grey difference.
2: A page is like a map.
4: The
2: page is like a map. I try to find my way around.
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0: my problem
1: is like a waste paper basket, full of scrunched up pieces of paper. Words are like leaves blowing in the wind. Just when I think I've caught up with them, they blow out of reach.
2: A page is like a map I try to find my way around. Maybe one day the grid references will make sense.

make your body real hot. You know, like, it's so hot, all the girls want to take off their clothes, you know. They want to strip, they want to get naked. And nails for you. Because if you go with me, you can be, let's say, the ganja king all night long, man. You can be it for your friends. Because we are your friends. And we only ask for about 20 pounds for each person.

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He want to hear it louder. So we take a drum and we stick it in the water. And then we play it. And then the fish, they get like, oh, what is this sound, you know? What is this melody? I want to hear it. I want to hear it louder. So they come jump in the tambourou. That's what we call it. The drum is the tambourou. And then we stick it in the water. Yeah. And then we play it. And then when the tambourou is filled with fish, we go home and we light the barbecue. And then also, every Friday, we put a cow on the barbecue. Yeah. You don't believe this now, do you? You are sitting there smiling and you think this is too far, but you can experience for only £20 every person. So

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1: En dat is niet altijd even plezant, maar... Dat doet er niet toe, hè.
2: My name is Red Robinson. I was the master of ceremonies for the Elvis Presley appearance in Vancouver on August 31st, 1957. What you're about to hear is the total unedited press conference that took place in a dressing room at Empire Stadium in Vancouver, British Columbia, Canada. The dressing room was normally used by a professional football club. Empire Stadium, 3 years prior to Elvis Presley's appearance, was the site of the 1954 British Empire Games, where John Landy and Roger Bannister ran the four-minute miracle mile in one of this century's most heralded events. A different superstar was now ready to go on stage to the joy of 25,000 fans. The stage was set up at the north end of the stadium. The box office take made his Vancouver appearance the biggest of the 1957 tour. Come with me now backstage with Elvis Presley. He's 22 years of age. Elvis is sitting in a crouched position on top of a large table with the press immediately in front of him with microphones and cameras. Elvis had been carefully positioned in such a way that he could look over the shoulders of the newsman and myself to Colonel Tom Parker in the back of the room. Whenever Elvis had difficulty with a question, he would look in the direction of the colonel for a signal as how to answer it. Here now is the total and original press conference.
3: Yes, the theme song for my next picture will be out about the middle of the next month.
4: What is it?
3: Gérard Schwab.
4: That's
3: a single 45.
5: Yes. How did you find Hal Wallace as a producer-director?
3: He's a very, very, very fine gentleman.
5: Did he help you out, or who was the big help and aid in your show loving you?
3: Well, there's nobody who helps you out. They have a director and a producer. And as far as the acting and as far as singing and all, you're on your own. I mean, nobody tells you how to do that. You have to learn it yourself.
6: How do you rate yourself as an actor?
3: Well, pretty bad. I mean, that's something you learn through experience. I think that I might accomplish something at it through the years.
6: You think it's just the sake of acting natural? Don't you do that? In your last few pictures, I'd say you have.
3: Some scenes I was pretty natural, and others I was trying to act, and when you start trying to act, you did. Mm-hmm.
5: Would you say that Jordan Ayers helped you a lot in your career with your songs, backing you up?
3: Well,
0: they have done a very fine job. Is echt niet zo een, je zou denken dat dat een Mackie is, maar dat is niet zo. Dat is echt geen Mackie.
6: They are under contract with Captain, I think.
3: Yes.
6: I know you're under terrific strain after a show. Take for instance, last night we had a show in Vancouver, and I didn't leave at 10 o'clock today. I got all keyed up.

0: is obsolete. 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
1: Every time he plays.
0: But with a square in the act, you can set music back.
1: Do the caveman days.
0: I've heard some corny birds who tried to sing.
1: Still, the cat's the only cat who knows how to swing.
2: Oh, boy.

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1: How about you and me, Duchess?
2: Yes, let's swing it, Thomas.
3: Groovy, Mama, groovy.
4: Blow it, small fry. 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
0: Boy, he blew it.

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0: I'm rushed for time.
2: Imaginez la marche triomphale.
3: I'm not speculating about it, but I know. He will take

Shifting Sands, van de West Coast Pop Art Experimental Band, uit part 1. We gaan nog wat crazy muziek luisteren. Althans zo, volgens Ena Susie Cream Cheese uit Salt Lake City, Utah. Zij schreef ooit: "These mothers is crazy. You can tell by their clothes. One guy wears beads and they all smell bad. We were gonna get them for a dance after the basketball game, but my best pal warned me, you can never tell how many will show up. Sometimes the guy in the fur coat doesn't show up, and sometimes he does show up, only he brings a big bunch of crazy people with him and they dance all over the place. None of the kids at my school like these mothers, especially since my teacher told us what the words to their songs meant." Ja, ik ben ook wel benieuwd wat dat betekent. Help, I'm a rock. Van The Mothers of Invention uit Freakout.

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Because I've been checking it out, baby. I checked it out a couple of times. And I'm telling you, it can't happen here. 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

0: Chan, that they would freak out in Washington, D.C.
1: But it can't happen here.
2: Everybody's safe and it can't happen here. No freaks for us. It can't happen here. Everybody's clean and it can't happen here. No, no, it won't happen here. I'm telling you kids, it won't happen here. 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You're safe, mama. You're safe, baby. You just put the TV dinner and you make it.
3: No,
2: we're gonna get a TV dinner and cook it up. 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
0: cook it up.
2: Oh, and it won't happen here.
1: No, man, you guys.
2: But they would freak out in the suburbs.
4: Hun nog gefreakt, The Mothers of Invention met Help I'm a Rock, een fragmentje daaruit. 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

0: that's pretty low for me.
1: Sure was low.
2: JT, that's very good.
1: Sure was low.
2: Very good.
0: I may have to bring it up to the It was too low. You can play the push in this one. Maybe we have to go and see.
2: My God.
3: Right.

0: Thank you. We're going to do another one of Alan's now, and he's going to play the piano on this one. It's a very lovely folk song that he wrote a bit ago, only we got a bit sick of doing lovely folk songs one after the other, and so we changed it into a sort of reggae thing. It's a very serious song.
1: Tone it down a bit, lads, tone it down a bit.